coming up. Keep them coming in, though. We're on facebook.com/OSN Radio. You see the post that we put there. Just comment underneath that. Paul will see that and then send them to me at the other side of the studio. Bloody smashing. Moving on, back to 1990, Sharon Taylor requesting this one. She normally does lots of live videos and things and posts them in the regular listeners group. So I hope she doesn't take her request too seriously. This one's Naked in the Rain.

and Ada. Requested by Sharon Taylor, as we say, we normally does a lot of videos and posts them in the regular listeners group and whatever. We're glad you haven't taken this one too seriously. And we're very, very glad that it's not raining anymore.

Shouts go out to the SOS Ibiza crew, Pauline Chan, Gauchi, Welder Extraordinaire, Dean Conway, Vicky Sullivan, Steve Blakey, Claire Blakey, and also Lisa Fitton, Daniel Corrigan, and let's have it, she says. Certainly will. Chosen by Nick Webb, this one. He wants a shout to everyone listening, from himself and Jude and Dee, of course. They're on the way to a comedy night in Macclesfield. Most people do when they go there. Have a very good laugh. They're listening in the car. 100 lashes will be accepted for missing the last hour. Thought you might enjoy the 100 lashes. Here's your chosen tune, back to 94. It's Taylor Dane.

Sun Radio, playing Taylor Day from 94. I'll Wait, E Smooth on the mix. There's a good Steve Silk early mix as well, but this is the better one, I think. Nick Webb choosing that. Another good one, watching a funny man in Macclesfield. Plenty of them around there. It's Old School Nation, Friday night, with me, Stu Allen. Welcome along. John Big saying hello.

Stuart King listening. Hello, SM family. One love. We love Stu Allen and Old School. Lovely hashtags there, Pauline. We love your hashtags. Right, then. Moving on to one bit of a classic. Did very well for itself. Back to 93. I'm going to play the original version. Darren Thompson choosing this one. Alex Party.

break beats, bro. Big shout to Lauren and Yeon staying up, especially because Stu Allen is on the wireless, being banged out very large through the soundbar. I like the sound of that, Mike. Paul Bailey having

And Blakey. Hello, Steve Blake. Oi, oi. Us. We did a bit of a bleep there. Moving on. Loads to fit in tonight. Dean Hughes choosing this banger from 92.

0: back to 92, but it sounds quite modern, that. You know what I mean? Liberty City, Some Loving, and Dean Hughes choosing that one. Class tune. Landy McFeely, first time listening, and said she might not listen to me all night because she's had a tooth out. I've never presented a whole show with a tooth out. No one could understand me like that. There you go. Right, Paul Bailey, last tune of the first hour. As soon as he's not too well either, but he is tuned in and he will be tuned in the whole night. Here's your tune.
1: Sure, this is going to work.
2: Hey, what I say? Trust the Leroy, right?
1: What if something goes wrong? Me?
2: Run, baby, run.

amazing. Full Intention under a slightly different name, Sexasonic, and I Thought It Was You from 97. Getting the idea from Herbie Hancock's tune of the same name. Probably one of the best ever jazz funk tunes ever made from 1978. Paul Bailey's choice this week. Rounding off the first hour, because it's now 9 o'clock. Okay, I want to start the first hour off. I just want to do a bit of a tribute thing, really, of the dreadful goings-on that happened at Pulse nightclub in Orlando last week. I'm going to just play this one for everybody involved there.

in this hour as a tribute. We've lost another legend. We've lost another legend on the scene. Tenor Fly. Tenor Fly has passed away. I couldn't believe it. Got the news late this afternoon. Doing a couple of tunes that he features on, so I'll be playing those in this hour. Unbelievable, isn't it? Right. Requested by Paul Motterzad.

Easy to Love, and Paul Martyrs are choosing that one. Hello to Jason Formosa. Oh, yes, indeed. He says, looking forward to a night off tonight now the boss, Samantha, is back. Sit back and enjoy the tunes. Indeed, and Rick Aldwin. Oh, hello to everyone ready for the Friday largeness. We're getting through some of the earlier mentions here. Chris Shackleton said a massive shout to his fiance. Yes, it is now, isn't it? Yes, fiance, boss lady Sam, for saying yes. Oh, yes, we were there and watched it all. Can't say what she really said. But she did say yes as well as what she really said. Oh, and Stephen Bolton is cranking it loud, as always, getting Phil Mitchell with Graham Smith again. Deary, deary.

0: 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Again. A guy called Neil Romney does all these. Hugely talented guy. He's all DJ Flavors and all the rest of it as well. All My Love from 95. Michael Dougie Lamb choosing that one. Cheers. Okay, as I mentioned earlier, the shop news that Tenor Fly has passed away. I'm not sure exactly when that happened, but very recently, because we only got the news late this afternoon. Absolutely shocked and very, very sad. So we're going to play a couple of his tunes before we finish at 10. Going to play one coming up next, and that will be our down-tempo tune for tonight. It was a tune that he did with the Freestylers, B-Boy Stance, R.I.P. Tenor Fly.
1: I'll pull it one more time. I want to go behind the vibes, got permission to certain things and things in. Hey!

the show. Loads of stuff to get through, some nice banging tunes, so stand by. Right now, it's time for our sample connection. Tonight, we have three together. First tune, nice old school tune from 1990, going to play S-Bam. It samples two tunes mainly, and those two tunes...

Okay, let's move on now to your requests, and they are very large and banging right through to the end of the show. That's at 10. 10 o'clock, the Old School Nation after party.

1992 Urban Shakedown. Face Shake. Andy Whitman choosing that one. Nice one, Andy. Don't forget the boat party we did in Ibiza. We're going to run that one tomorrow on OSN Radio, 7 p.m. Okay, tomorrow night, Saturday night, 7 p.m. through till 10, the whole 3 hours. Me, Mark XDC, and Rob Tessera smashing it on the boat. Oh, yes. So don't forget to tune in for that one. Let's have a bit of Fleetwood Mac.

very, very sorry if I got that wrong. He's my mate from Italy and biggest fan. Hello, Federico. Federico. Hello to you. A massive ciao to you. Darren Thompson said, send it again. Busy all weekend at Donington Park, but here for Old School Nation. What

Everton Radio playing Cosmic Brian, Far From a River from 92. Sam Winnick choosing that one. And her fiancé chose this one.

0: Power Said Radio. Sorry, got to cut into this one. We've got one more tune to play, and then it will be the after party. Don't forget, I'm down in Entropy. There's a large Entropy night tomorrow, playing 90 to 92 style of hardcore tomorrow night. Can't wait for that. And that's at Jolly's on London Road, Stoke-on-Trent. Okay, Jolly's in Stoke-on-Trent on London Road. Large Entropy night. See you there. Couple of quick ones. Michelle Wood was saying hello to Steve Maddox, who's working, but he's having a cheeky listen to the show on his headphones, no doubt. Chris Anakin saying it, how large it was in Ibiza. Yes, indeed. And Stuart Blair locked in Paphos in Cyprus. And a big shout to me, Paul, and the OSM family. Cheers, Stuart. And Wayne Fogarty joined the bangers tonight. Shout to Alex, who's busting his moves to Stu Allen. And quick last one, Sharon Taylor, lifelong buddies, Liz Richardson, who is 50 this week, and also Nicola Wallace, not a clue how old she is, but she's guessing. She's not going to guess because she might beat her up. Right, massive thanks for tuning in to Old School Nation. Don't forget the after party coming up. We're going to overrun it because one last tune is a very important one to play. As I mentioned earlier, Tenor Fly has suddenly passed away. Very, very sad. So one more tune that features him. I think the large one he did with Rebel MC, the wickedest sound, and found a very nice mix of that to play to round the show off. Okay, once again, R.I.P. Tenor Fly.
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2: 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So follow it up.

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very excited. Very, very excited. Anyway, welcome to the show. You tune to LSN Radio, and this is me, Stu Allen, with you, through till 10-ish, with Old School Nation. Straight after that is the after party. I'm going to keep you going good style all night. Oh, yes. That's your 20-minute warm-up. Get you all settled in. We're going to have a good one tonight. Yes, we will. A few Christmas tunes thrown in as well. You know what I mean? Not many to choose from dance-wise, but I found a few bits and pieces that we're going to throw in for you. Keep it festive throughout. Right. Mostly your requested tunes as from now. If you've requested in the regular listeners group throughout the week, thank you for doing that. If you have, here's the first one.

from 92. Will Graham choosing that one. Cheers, Will. As always, if you want to mention on the show, just go to OSM Radio's Facebook page. You'll see our post there with the on-air photo. Comment underneath that. Nowhere else, please. And we'll sort it for you.

Jeff on OSN Radio. We've got To Live Together from 91. John Maguire choosing that one. Thank you, John. Very nice and banging that. Bit of screaming as well. Mike Woolley saying Merry Christmas to all the OSN, BMRS and Rejude crews. Coming straight from the SK8 Massive and big respect. See you all at Bowlers on Boxing Day. Giving away more tickets for that later, by the way. Oh, yes. Stand by. John Binks wants to say a big wish Stu Allen, Paul Draycott and all the OSN family a Merry Christmas and a Happy New Year from the John and Elizabeth. The John and Elizabeth. There's only one, anyway, in that household. The Nottingham crew. Thank you very much. Indeed. And Nick Webb sat in the car in Macclesfield waiting for Judan D to finish work at 8. Ooh, that was a bit ago. Loving the tunes blasting from his phone to the car speakers via a bit of Bluetooth business.

0: A on LSN Radio. Power Gen, only your love from 92. Ian Jones asked for that one, and he's at work at the moment listening in. Nice one, Ian. Someone's been a good little helper and finished 3 hours early. Pauline Chan, she's very, very, very giddy about that show.
1: Woohoo!
0: And Merry Christmas to everybody. Very exciting. It's Christmas Eve tomorrow. Very excited. I am anyway. I love it, Ray. I really love it, Ray. Michelle Woodward, OSN is on and it feels like Christmas.
2: Ho, ho, ho.
0: Hope everyone has a good one. And big shout out to all the regular listeners, especially Steve Maddox, Keith Kittle. And congratulations to Dean Hughes and Zoe Bowie on their engagement.

SN Radio and Reach from 95. Sharon Taylor asking for that one and going mental while it was on. Good on you. Christmas.

time, really. Ultra Cynic on OSN Radio. Nothing is Forever from 92. Phil Wheaton. I'm sure I'm saying that.

0: got them sirens out for that Hurricane Brenda. We'll need it for Barbara, just the Brenda ones, really, that. Express 2 on OSN Radio, that's London Express from 93. Darren Thompson choosing that one. Thank you, Darren.
1: Out having a nosh with his... A nosh there with his lovely daughter.
0: Been kicked out of the house because his wife's having her nails done.
1: What's going on in that household?
0: Matt McCann said a big shout to his wife, Jen, ready to celebrate our last day working for someone else. Self-employment, here we come. Hey!

It's on OSN Radio. Get on up. And Stu Wilson requested that one. Cheers, Stu. Don't forget, we're giving a pair of tickets for bowlers on Boxing Day. So if you fancy going there, Boxing Day, it's going to be large. A pair of tickets given away in the next hour. So don't miss that. Oh, no. Tonight, straight after the show. Well, quite straight after the show. Straight after the after party, actually. We'll be down at the establishment in Widnes.

tune. Very, very popular, but we love it. The Ream, of course, on RSN Radio. You're the best thing from 94. John McGuire choosing that one. Cheers, John. Oh, the last tune of the first hour. Another very, very large hour starting now.

Change the Rhythm on OSN Radio. And Sound of Eden, of course. Back to 91 there. Dan Southern requesting that one. Very large. And they'll be with us in Belfast on Friday. A week today? Dearie, dearie. We'll be in Belfast a week today. With Rob Tessera, Graham Park, Change the Rhythm. Massive lineup. Don't forget the bowlers tickets coming up soon. All right. Be patient now. Be patient. Hey, it's Christmas Eve tomorrow. I'm a bit like Elf tonight. So excited.

Steve Curtis, Tuesday Night on Tuesday. PCP, of course, is Piano Man. And he'll be with us in Belfast next Friday as well. So you should all get a cheap flight and come and see us. Cheap flight, cheap hotel. Well, actually, you don't need a hotel. Do the club, get back on the flight in the morning. That's pretty much what we're doing. Got to get back for New Year's Eve, innit? 9:10, OSN Radio. It's Old School Nation with me, Stu Allen. Thank you for tuning in. Looking forward to Christmas. Hey, that's another question. So, are you all ready for Christmas then, are you? Yes, sir. What's it got to do with you? Rick Aldrin said hello, hello to the Batman and Robin of OSN Radio, Stu Allen and Paul Draycott. Merry Christmas to everyone. And can't wait to see everybody down at Bowlers on Boxing Day. Tickets giving away those very soon. Ivan Southworth. Merry Christmas, Stu and Paul. Cheers, Ivan, and all the OSN family. Have a boss crimbo and stay safe, everyone.

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Who is the keyboard player? Who is that fantastic guy on the keyboards? 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Who is the keyboard player who'll be doing a spot in the main room Boxing Day at Bowlers? Better tickets up for grabs. Good luck.

0: bit of it. Hey, you. That Serious Danger called Deeper from 97 using the piano riff from Liquid. Liquid is Liquid. Chris Appleton choosing that one. Thank you, sir. We have a winner, I think. Winner for the pair of tickets of Boxing Day. Wanted to know who is the keyboard player doing a spot in the main room on Boxing Day. We have a winner. Who is it, Paul?
1: Sharon Taylor.
0: Wow. Wow. It's all picked out at random, fair and square. Sharon Taylor, congratulations. Right, moving on now to our one down-tempo old-school tune. It's Nick Webb and Judan D. They're celebrating 2 years together, and this is their song.

Zen Radio, back to 89. Got to have your love. Nick Webb and Judan D's favourite tune, celebrating.

0: 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We can either respond to the pack-led demand or not. We can either use force or not.
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Euphoria. Steve Woodward, cheers in our. Cheers, Steve. Mark XTC is still here on OSN Radio on Christmas Day. Even though it's Christmas, we're getting to work hard. 7 p.m. Christmas Day, Mark XTC's Bass Music Race Show. I'll be here on Boxing Day, 5 p.m. for Back to My Roots, all the early 80s, soul, funk and electro. All right, 2 hours of that. It's going to be a large one.

0: classic tune by Doom. Too Much on the remix from 92. Woody Lad choosing that one. Cheers, Woody Lad. Sam Walsh saying, oh, hello.
1: Hello, Sam.
0: Been a while. Merry Christmas to you as well. Thank you for that. And also a get well soon shout to you, because he's ruptured his bicep tendon. Very, very. I won't say anything, but it means he can stay up late and listen to OSN live. Well, non-stop, really, because he's off work for at least 6 weeks. He's quite happy about that. And Sharon Taylor says Merry Christmas to everyone and a big...
2: ho, ho, ho!
0: ...to Thomas.

classic tune, banging from 1990. GTO and Pure. Mike Woolley choosing that one. Cheers, Mike. Ian Harrison wants to show a big oh hello to the Mrs. Yolanda, who's listening with him tonight. Hello, you too. Rick Mills saying Merry Christmas to all you beautiful OSN family, including me, Paul, and boss lady Samantha, because we're not very beautiful. Also, Mrs. Allen, who is, and I, who are happy 2017.

Fred music, mate. The Prodigy, of course. Wind It Up from 93. Rick Goldwyn choosing that one. Cheers, Rick. Grant Prof saying Merry Christmas to all, especially you, Stu and Paul, and for another fantastic year of tunage. Thank you, Grant. And Darren Thompson says, sorry he was late. Not a problem, you monkey. You busy boy, busy boy. Merry Christmas to everyone. To me, Alison and Paul, and all the LSN family. And he says, I hope Santa fills your sack. It's usually very full indeed, actually.

something by the Ajax Project called Roughage on the Phil Collins mix, but I edited out all the Phil Collins bit because it was rubbish. But what a top tune otherwise. Stephen Bolton choosing that one. I think we can fit a couple more in.

0: Corgi on the NRG mix, of course. Everybody's gotta learn. And I just threw that one in. Why not? Why not? Why not? Christmas Eve tomorrow. Christmas Eve tomorrow.
1: Is it?
0: So excited. Lily Webb myself. Big happy birthday to Chris Anakin, by the way. 50 years old. He doesn't look it, does he? He really doesn't look it. Hope you're having a great day, Chris. After party coming up very, very soon. I'll tell you beyond midnight. Keep you going. Keep you going here on OSN Radio. If you're off to the establishment in Widnes, we'll see you very soon. And I'll see you on Boxing Day at Bowlers. Don't forget, 5 p.m. on Boxing Day, I'll be back on OSN Radio with Back to My Roots. But Christmas Day, Mark's show is as normal, 7 p.m, Mark XTC. Last tune, a big banging tune from 93, Dave McClave choosing this one, Jones and Stevenson. Have a fantastic Christmas. Honestly, have a brilliant, brilliant Christmas. And I'll see you very soon. Pump this one up. You say Merry Christmas, Paul.
1: Merry Christmas.
0: There you go. He says that sometimes.

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0: 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I know, I know. I can count on thee.
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0: 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This is Old School Nation with me, Stu Allen. Friday Night Business is back. Yes, indeed. Here through till 10 and 10 through till midnight is the Old School Nation after party. So you've got 4 hours of largeness. Oh, yes. That's your 20-minute warm-up. Enjoyed that. Lovely, that one, too. Okay, from now on, it'll be rammed with your amazing requested tunes. Very, very large indeed. Yeah.

Hours on Radio Banging Tune from 92 for Jetta. The music is moving. Neil Beers choosing that one. Thanks, Neil. So many lads due to ram in before 10 o'clock, as always. You never let me down with the large, large quality tunes. You want me to play, but there's only so many I can do, so if I don't get yours on, don't go mad. I'll do my best to save it for next week. All right. Fine, I'm fit. If you want to mention on the show tonight, it's the usual procedure. Go to OSN Radio's Facebook page. You'll see the post we put there. Just comment underneath that. Paul will see it and then sort it out for me to read out to you. Nice, all right, and moving on. Sticking with the same year, 92. This is Clubhouse on OSN Radio.

0: yes indeed. 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Let's Take Your Time from 92. Loz Kelly, she's in that one. Cheers, Loz. And I hope things are all right with you at the moment. Old School Nation with me, Stu Allen. Keep those mentions coming in. No requests. We do those in the group through the week. But if you want a mention on tonight's show, do so. Just go to the OSN Radio Facebook page. Sorted!
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Hardcore Uproar, the classic from 1990. Dave Hindle choosing that one. Cheers, Dave. Cheeky monkey, by the way, isn't that? Cheeky monkey. I'm going to get through some mentions now. By the way, we'll say congratulations to Mike Absolute and Carol McFadden, who tied the knot today. That means they got married. Got wedded. So lots of best wishes from all the Old School Nation family, and we'll see you later. Catherine.

bit of a squeaker there, isn't she? Classic tune. 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

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FBI Project, Rich in Paradise, going back to my roots. The vocal remix. Sharon D. Clarke on the vocals. Susan Anderson chose that one. Thank you very much. Indeed. Silly in here again tonight. It's Old School Nation with me, Stu Allen. Let's have some more lovely piano.

0: Love that, love that. Back to 93. B.O.P. featuring Earl Bennett. And that's All Right. And Nick Webb chose that one. He's tuned in with his lady, Jude Andy. Listening as ever, he says. Usual Friday night business. Michael Dougie Lance tuned in from the comfort of his gaff rather than his office tonight. Nice to know him, sir. Nice to be comfy. And John Binks, big shout to Elizabeth Binks. And me and Paul as well. Thanks a lot. Thank you very much. And all the OSN crew from the Nottingham crew. Having him. Hashtag, we love Stu Allen. And Paulie Chan's getting ready with the tunes for a trip down south tomorrow. He's going to show them how to party, how we party up north. Indeed! And Nicola Wallace was a big shout to one of her oldest friends up in Carlisle, Heather Stewart, who's a big 40 tomorrow. Hitting the big 40. Deary, deary. I remember them days. Do you remember those days?
1: Just.
0: Only just. Such a long time ago. Happy birthday to Heather from all of us. We just played your B.O.P. Gonna play your D.O.P. now, back to 91.

0: Good choice. Good choice indeed. Rick Aldwin sent a massive hello to me and Paul. Thank you. Great to be tuned in live. Oh, yes. And he said hello to all the OSN bandits. Hope you're good, he says. Ah, Anaru. Anaru. Bingo. Donnelly from New Zealand. Tuned in every Saturday morning, because that's what it is there now, of course. So thank you so much for that. Kia Ora from Hawke's Bay. It's not over. I used to love that on a summer's day when I was a kid. We all adore Kia Ora. Do you remember that?
1: Yeah.
0: It's too orangey for crows. Yeah.

Radio Facebook page. Lee Smith has the... Oh, the show started. Yes, indeed. We've been on for nearly an hour. It's a bit mental, isn't it? It must be mental. You don't need a URL. 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Rounding the first hour off with a nice bit of Ibiza business from 1989. This is Moranis.

That's Marana's on OSN Radio. Hazme Sonia from 1989. Massive Ibiza tune. Before Ibiza got really, really mad. You know what I mean? Paul Bailey chose that one. A fine choice. So, that's round or hour one over with already. Hour two. Here we go.

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Classic of all classics, I reckon. And probably one of the simplest tunes ever made. Never get sick of this. Energy Flash from 1990. Rick Mills choosing this one. Thank you.

Biddingfield. You're locked in live with Yeon and Lauren. Hello, you two. Stu Bradley Holkin locked in right from the top of the hour. In a very different mix, though. Bacon. All right, I'll see what you mean. Okay, we're into the second hour. A bit of all kinds in this hour. Many different.

Riverside Radio. Remember banging this one out in 89 when it was a brand new tune. Future FJB, Chester Bells on Twitter requested that one. Thank you, Mr. Chester. Neil Pierce saying thanks for the tune. No, you're very welcome. Thanks for requesting it, you know. A big thanks to Paul and Samantha Jane Winnick for everything they do each week. Nice to be appreciated, isn't it? Yeah. Isn't it? Yeah. Rick Mills saying a big oh hello to the OSN crew, Paul, and of course Mr. Stu Allen. Oh, thank you. Hoping to see the family very soon and give us a massive shout of support as he takes on Born Survivor for Blood Not Money tomorrow at Capesthorne Hall. Goodness gracious me. He'd be up to his knicky-knacky news in mud. Oh! You do so well, right, honestly. Unbelievable. Mike Woolley said a big oh hello to the best rave crew, the OSN Massive. Yes, indeed. And Susan answers it, who had a tune played earlier. Oh, you're asking for the one that I played, but that obviously came in very early. Simon Duke saying a shout out, please, to all the OSN crew, and a big shout to his amazing wife, Chelsea. You not spent all your money on in that shop you were mentioning today. Dearie, dearie. And a happy anniversary for Tuesday. 15 years together and 12 of them married. Hey, he loves you a million. Yes, he does. 12 after 9. All right. Time just goes too quick. Not enough time to fit all the large tunes in, but I'll do what I can. All right. Sorted. Andy Whelan choosing this one. Large one from 92, Area 51. You gotta wait a bit, but the piano will be there. Wait for the piano break. Here we go.

you go, that's Area 51 on OSN Radio. Ages since we played that one. Let It Move You from 92. Andy Whelan choosing that one. Thank you. Right, we're going to go into the down-tempo old school tune a little bit early because I've got one extra tune to play, which is very important. We'll come to that in a bit. So today's old school down-tempo tune.

Michael Holroyd said, top tunes tonight, Sir Stu. Thank you, Michael. Lots of shout out to Joanne, Samantha, Chris, Pauline, Darren, Shazza, and the crew. And Scott Morrison saying, sorry, Uncle Stu, me and Mrs. M can't get locked in tonight as the internet connection is poor. You really need sorting out there, don't you? You know what I mean? But in Fuerteventura. Oh, they're in there. Oh, right. They're going tomorrow. Right, sorry. You're going to Fuerteventura tomorrow. Living it up. It's quite windy there, isn't it? Very windy. It's windy in here sometimes, depending on what Paul's had for his tea, you know. Right, then. Let's get into our sample connection. Big, large, old-school tune. And straight after it will be the tune that it sampled. Rick Oldwyn chose Psychic.

of the Acid House. Well, they were at the time. Future. Okay, Chicago Acid House legends. Future. They kind of invented the Acid House sound. Unbelievable. So they, he was there alongside DJ Pierre and Herb J. And let's face it, the music we all love today, I think we all owe such a lot to DJ Spank Spank. So in tribute, this is Future from 88.

attorney.

monster tune. Back all the way back to 1988. That's Future and We Are Future, tracks label out of Chicago, in tribute to DJ Spank, who passed away this week. Very sad. He hasn't been well

acid house sound, and we would have had acid house as we know it if it wasn't for them. Okay, moving on to more of your requested tunes. It's all School Nation with me, Stu Allen, here on OSN Radio.

remembered the fruit drink instead. But thanks for putting us straight on that one. Jason Formosa wants a big old hello to the OSN crew, especially those who were at the Marquee in Failsworth last weekend. What a night. What a night that was. Special shout to Sam, Chris, Pauline and Gauchi. They're all going down south, raving tomorrow night. Don't come back talking.

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We love it. Back to 92 with this one, Lifelike, and a tune called Like Life. Sampling Depeche Mode there, and Lolita Holloway. Kevin Dovey requested that one. Nice one, Kevin. Big shout out to Asa Murphy. It's Curry Night.

trip tomorrow down south. And we'll see you next week and more cake. Yes, indeed.

0: Exodus to Paradise on OSN Radio. That's Rockets. Dean Hughes requesting that one. Cheers, Dean. Rick Aldwin wants a request. He wants a yeah from Paul. How's about a yeah, Paul?
1: Yeah. I just want to.

0: Sun Radio, Oblivion from 92. Pauline Chance is in that one. 6.5 minutes to ten. It looks like we'll be overrunning a little bit. Just got a couple of tunes to fit in before the Old School Nation after party. Don't forget Mark XTC on OSN Radio on Sunday at 7 o'clock. Don't miss that. It's a Ragga Business now. Do you like Ragga Business?
1: Yeah.

ecstatic on OSN Radio, murderous style from 92. Stu Wilson's choice this week, thanks for that. One more tune to play, bit of a mad one to take us out, and it will take us through to the Old School Nation after party. All kinds of styles in there as always. I'll take you slightly beyond midnight.

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0: picking up the good vibration, Paul?
1: Yeah.
0: It's a Friday vibration. It's a much stronger vibration than a Sunday one, apparently. Oh, hello! OSN crew, how are you? And dearie, dearie. Yes, indeed! Very giddy tonight. We're back on a Friday, which is why we're on air now, really. It's Old School Nation with me, Stu Allen, here on OSN Radio, through till 11 o'clock. 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Only make a few of those mistakes, won't you, really? 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Thanks for those. 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Comment under that, we'll see that. Best not to inbox us, just stick to the comments under that, you know what I mean? And don't forget to like the page when you get there.

ears are ringing already. Love it. OSN Radio, Friday Night Business with me, Stu Allen. This is Old School Nation, 8 through till 10 every Friday. Yes, indeed. One of the many requests on tonight's show, Dream Frequency, Take Me from 92. Robert Monroe requesting that one. Thank you, Robert. We have an Old School Nation after party at 10 till midnight. Large tunes rammed together right through till midnight. Piano Crew, this one's for you.

Kiss Me Baby. Don't look at me like that, Paul. That's the title. Outside Radio, that is Kiss Me Baby from 92. Steve Bloom and Hayley Marie. She's in that one. Thank you, Hayley. Very nice tune. Indeed. All the shouts are coming in. Thank you. Facebook.com/OSN Radio. Go there. Give us a shout out. Big shout to the Woods in Whaley Bridge. They're all having a curry and beers with Jacob and having a lovely time because he's off on his travels very soon. So all the best, Jacob. Debrina, she's well and truly tuned in now. She's got her app on her phone and she's going for it. Oh, yes. And a big shout to... Laura Gallagher, who listens every week but too shy to post anything. Get in there, Laura. Come on now, get in there. That's coming from Nicola Wallace. And she's requested this large tune. Keeping it Italian, but a bit of pumpy noises at the beginning. Back to 91.

0: with me, Stu Allen, 8 through till 10 every Friday. The brand new time. This is our first Friday we've done for ages. We're all very, very happy.
1: Indeed.
0: Rough Cuts featuring Carol Jones. Run to Me from 91. Nicola Wallace's choice this week. Give it. Massive shout to all the wonderful Chris Andrews. This is our last OSN before I have to go to America for a week. Hey, you have a lovely time. And I'm going to miss it. So big love for my fella and the OSN family. Coming from Laurie Harris. Who I know enjoyed the Back to Beirut show that I put up on Mixcloud there. So you can take that with you, can't you? Have a good one. Don't come back talking funny. It's what we always say. Gauchi is a very good welder. Amazing with his rod. Here's his requested tune, Gongo from 91.

'Cause I'm the master.

RSN Radio. Old School Nation with me, Stu Allen. That's Gongo and Master Blaster from 91. Jezebai, Gauchi, Welder Extraordinaire. A few more shouts here. Darren Thompson says, need a shout-out to my wife, Kate, looking after me, and Victoria, Alicia, Liam and James, destroying my dining room. Please. It's done, Darren Thompson. There you go. And a big shout to all the OSN regular listeners, including Steve Maddox, who's working nights tonight, and Dean Hughes, and that's from Michelle Woodward. And a welcome back to Ian Kipps, who's been away for a while, up in that Scotland place. And he says hello to all the OSN family and Amy Buckingham, and here's his tune.

RSN Radio, Moby, Every Time You Touch Me. Chosen by Ian Kipps for all the RSN family and his very good friend, Amy Buckingham. Ooh, classic coming up. Hello, Mr. Friday Night, says Pauline Chan. Thank you, Pauline. Welcome back on a Friday. Let the weekend begin. Yes! As it should be, of course. Chris Anakin is buzzing tonight. We all are, aren't we? I can feel the buzz. Pick up that good vibration. On to a classic from 1988, chosen by Stu Wilson, Corporation of One. The real life. Old school nature with me, Stu Allen, here on OSN Radio. Hope you've got it loud. We have.

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1: That's me, you know, apparently. It is now, anyway. I'm here on a Friday now, you know.
0: Anyway, and he's strapped in and ready for the ride. And he chose this tune, Corporation of One, The Real Life. Good advice there. Get a job, get a girl, get a life. I've got two of those. The job bit is just not a proper one. I've never had a proper job since I've started playing this stuff. It's not work, is it, this? This is having...

LSN Radio Friday night. Oh yes, Old School Nation with me, Stu Allen. What a large one to round off the first hour of tonight's show. Sam Ellis, Club Lonely on the Love Dot Mix from 94. We still don't know who requested it, but doesn't matter now, we've played it. Facebook.com/OSN Radio if you want a mention. We don't do it in the groups or anything like that, so please go there. You'll see the post and comment underneath that. Blimey, 9 o'clock already.

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Epic stuff from 92. Jam and Spoon and Stella, chosen by Sam Walsh. He's out and about in the car tonight, I think. Doing his deliveries. Oh, he's locked in his car. There you go, not locked. Actually locked in the car. Jason Formosa just says, I love Fridays. I do now as well. Mike Brook, cheeky late request. No, we played Bayside. When was it?

0: 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If you're a tweeter, it's at OSN Radio. 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Ooh, slowing down a bit now. Should have a quite a loud synthesizer. Shall we?
1: Yeah.
0: Here we go then. Ooh, blimey. Matron, put it away.

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Virtualismo and Mismo Plastico. Phil Crone requesting that one. Thank you, Phil. Very nice. OSN Radio, Friday night, 8 through till 10. Every Friday, this is Old School Nation. With me, Stu Allen, banging them out. Oh, yes. The M30 is well banging. I don't care what you play, just play it loud. Says Janek. I'm not going to say your last name because I get it wrong every time. Thanks for tuning in again. And on Twitter, at OSN Radio, chat to Chananalalabong. That's about Baron Samadhi, Dave Allen, Tim Ryan, Matthew Horton, all tweeting away on Twitter, at OSN Radio.

0: Sun Radio. That's a 97. As I said, that is the newest year we ever play anything on this particular show. The rest of OSN Radio, all kinds of stuff. Virtually any year, as long as it's going back a bit. Chakra and Home, Space Brothers on the mix. Ian, you're choosing that. Thank you, Ian. Sam Winnick, locked in. Hello, Mr. Friday Night.
1: Hello, Sam Winnick.
0: I'm so excited, she said, and a big shout to all the OSN crew. Let's do this. That was some time ago. And Stephen Bolton is listening and cranking it hard. Can't beat a bit of multitasking.
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1: Acid Rock.
0: Thanks to Steve Rhodes requesting that one. Cheers, Steve. Used to hammer this, and it was one of the biggest banging tunes back in 89, and a few of the clubs that used to play. Many years later, they discovered the video to it. Oh, dear me, you want to see it? Pure cringe, toe-curling stuff. So, look on YouTube after the show sometime. Rhythm Device and Acid Rock. Just check out the video. Oh, God.

0: normally at 20 past nine. It was another time, wasn't it? But anyway, we're normally doing a down-tempo tune just to come away from all the madness, just for one tune. This week, it's sort of down-tempo-ish. It's a completely different style to what I'm going to play throughout the rest of the show. There's a guy called Nicholas Caldwell. He was one of the co-founding members of The Whispers. They were one of the biggest soul and punk bands from the late 70s into the 80s. And he died just 2 days ago at the age of 71 with a long battle with heart disease. So, as a tribute, I'm going to play one Whispers tune. It was the huge, huge tune that filled loads of dance floors back in 79.
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0: Let's just enjoy some of this.

Nicholas Caldwell, The Whispers, and the beat goes on from 1979, which is like the closer to all your dreams of that of its time. Put this on, the floor filled. Everyone went mental. Good days. Good days. Old School Nation with me, Stu Allen. Friday night, 8 through till 10.

time next week. We kicked off with Exodus to Paradise and Rocket from 95. Nick Webb choosing that particular tune, and he's tuned in with Judan D and awaiting the arrival, I'm sure she's there by now, of special guest none other than Maxine Harmon. Second tune, The Young Braves, Reach from 93, and the one in the background, Photon Inc. and Generate Power from 91. Lovely, lovely, lovely, lovely.

The tunes keep going, keep going, keep going here on LSN Radio. There's some bangers in there. But a little bit too banging for this show. You know what I mean? All very, very large for 2 hours for you. Sharon Taylor.

What a classic. Back to 91.0 Beat and Lock Up on OSO Radio. Sharon Taylor's choice this week. Thank you, Sharon.

bit. Part of that holiday will be live. We're going to be doing a Sunday afternoon, that's for sure. Oh, yes, indeedy. Sam Winnick. Hey, here's your tune.

and noisy, nice and noisy. That's JF and E, I'm For Real from 92, somewhere it's choosing that one. And that is Noisy DJs in Ibiza last year played that. It's Strictly Old School in Ibiza, 1st of June through to the 10th of June. I'll be doing about 2 or 3 days there, but I'll let you know more about that over the coming days and weeks, rather. All right. Just email info@strictlyoldschool.net, okay? info@strictlyoldschool.net for more information, but I will be telling you more later anyway.

Sun Radio. Intoxicate, Feel For Me from 92. And Chelsea Hill and Juice Tuesday Night. Well, what a nice choice, Chelsea. Okay, so Strictly Old School in Ibiza, SOS. 1st of June through to the 10th. And you can pay a deposit of £55 and nothing more to pay until the 1st of May. That's all right, isn't it? All right, we'll reel off a few here. I'll Be There, Rob Tessera, Mark XTC, Fives, Fades, Rat Pack, Slipmat, Billy Daniel Bunter, The Ragged Twins, Nicky Black Market, Liquid, Two Bad Mice, Rachel Wallace, Cy Frater, a million DJs and all different styles, which is brilliant. And we've been going for the past 2 years, and every single time, the top breakaway in Ibiza, and they just get better all the time. We will be doing a live show from there on the Sunday, on a Sunday afternoon. I'll give you much more detail nearer the time, okay? Right, Jason Famosa, here's your tune. Like

Preston, do you? Don't forget, we've got the Old School Nation after party coming up. I'll take you through till midnight. Keep the banter in the Old School Nation listeners group going. Large tunes ran together through till midnight for you. Jason Famosa choosing this one. Urban Shakedown from 92 and Bass Shake. And we move on. In the same year, Stephen Bolton choosing this one.

OSN Radio. Chosen by Stephen Bolton, EQ, Drop the Bass from 92. Big thanks for tuning in to the first Friday show for ages. We're back where we belong. Back next Friday, 8 through till 10.

0: might be a bit weird. I'll play some funny tune or something before it's supposed to come on. But that's the way it goes, isn't it? And, we'll sort it out. But it'll be large and very banging. See ya!
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5: You. Me. All of us. Are looking for the key. The key that will open the door.

Diddy-diddy. Back on then, eh? It's me, Stu Allen, with you. Very warm welcome to the show. It's Old School Nation here on OSN Radio through till 10 o'clock. And at 10 o'clock we have the after party. I'll tell you more about that later. There's your 20-minute warm-up for tonight. I hope you're settling in nicely now.

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0: Bizarre Inc. on OSN Radio, such a feeling. From 91. Stu Wilson choosing that, and he wants to wish... him and my birthday twinny, Chelsea Hilton Dukes, a very large birthday for next Tuesday. So a big shout to Stu Wilson.

Brooke choosing that one. And a big happy birthday to you as well for yesterday. Hope you had a large one. And a big shout out to Louise O'Brien getting on it and loving it large. Oh, cheeky. That's from Ian Appleton. Shout out to Zach Stuttard as well, and old John Rippingdale out there in Blackburn. See you at the S2S at King George's Hall in Blackburn on the 29th of April. That's going to be a very large one indeed.

Power Sun Radio. Is This a Dream from 91? James Tatchell choosing that one. Cheers, James. Ivan Southworth. He wants a big shout for the legend that is Paul Wilkinson and his lovely, lovely lady, Wendy. He loves those too, and he's going to have a few beers and a curry with them. Oosh, he says. Certainly will be in the morning.

pretty much my full set from Rejuvenation last Saturday at the Basement. How good was that? It was large. Very, very large. Indeed. So, you can hear my set from 10 o'clock here on OSN Radio with the Old School Nation After Party. Hey, what's this one?

Yes, indeed. Sarasota. Back to 95. We're getting hot. Darren Thompson choosing that one. Thank you, sir. I'll say my set from Rejuvenation. It will be in the after party tonight from 10 o'clock here on OSN Radio. Talking of Rejuve, it's Cy Freighter back on OSN Radio tomorrow night at 7 for the Rejuvenation Show. 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So don't miss out there. 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Cy Freighter with the Rejuvenation Show. Can we get a round of applause for Cy? It's time to...

sampling PKA, that's CP Company. It's time to jam from 93, and John Geddes choosing that one. He's up there in Scotland, isn't he? Oh, hello. Grant Brough saying hello to me and Paul, thanks a lot. And all the crazy OSN crew and, oh, Teresa. Well, a bit of an afterthought there. I hope she's not an important person in your life. Well, she's not now, anyway. Chris Shackleton wants a massive shout to Michael Gouchy Gouch. Pauline Chan and the boss lady. And that's Sam Winnick to us. I'm looking forward to a road trip to London tomorrow for plenty of shenanigans and whatnot. We're going the week after. Proper London business next Saturday. We'll get some details of that to tell you in a bit. Braindance meets Fantasia. It's going to be absolutely enormous, and we'll be there next Saturday.

0: no business. Joy Salinas from 91, Rockin' Romance, and Rachel McMullen. She's in that one. Nice choice, Rachel. 5 to 9 already, I can't believe it. Lee Chapel wants a big hello to the OSN crew. Outstanding show as always. Thank you very much. Glad you're back. Listening in exotic Ellesmere Port.
1: You can't beat the port, it's all right, isn't it? I love it down there. Really good. Sometimes go to Cheshire Oaks as well. For cheap air.
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0: This tune from 95, by the way. Oh, blimey.
1: You're
0: doing the time?
1: Yeah.
0: 9 o'clock.

and we're into the second hour of tonight's show. Brothers Love Dubs from 92, The Mighty Ming on Brothers and Rhythm Club Mix, no less. Pete Wood choosing that one. Cheers, Pete. Okay, second hour, we have our sample connection, and it's extremely large tonight. You are going to love it.

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0: Du har litt sånn på oss.
1: Yeah. Oh, it's all the tunes, like I do. We all like the tunes. It's the Piano Pimps. Oh, no, it's on radio. Back to 97 and everybody. Dave Hindle's using that. Thank you very much. Mike Brooks, we played his tune earlier. He's logged and loaded with the Scrapplers. Yeon and Lauren, he's educating the Taffy Massive. And big shout to Roger and Eleanor. And massive thanks to all the birthday wishes. Mark Johnson wants a shout to his mad sister, Vicky Johnson. She's a bit mad, isn't she? She's really mad. Apparently. Listening in tonight, thank you very much, and please give a large oh hello. All right.
2: Oh hello!
1: Quite large, that one, wasn't it? Right, we do have the sample connection coming up in about sort of 10 minutes or so, and we always go quite hefty towards the end. And when we get to the after party at 10, it's going to be very hefty because my set from Rejuve last Saturday is in there.

Back to 92, it's Void and Addiction on the Tunnel Mix. Neil Pearce choosing that one. Well, he was involved with this one. I'm going to play another one that he was involved with in a minute. Rick Owen wants a big old hello to Natalie Inglis and Scott Inglis and Danny Boy. Oh, Danny Boy! Had to do it, sorry. Anyway, the other tune, he was involved with, it's been requested, it was under the name of High Society. Very large and extremely rare.

GP white label business. Four tracks on it, and not one was titled. This is track B2 on the 12, and it's by High Society, Welly, and a couple of guys, not that together. Going for about £130 now, that EP. But Mike Harris chose that one. Nice one, Mike. Tune before the sample connection. Think of Ibiza, but in a different way.

0: was years ago they used that tune. Aretha Uncovered on Sky, I think it was. Deary, deary. Top tune, it's Norman Cook, of course, under the name of Mighty Dubcats, Magic Carpet Ride. Came out in 95, was a big hit over here in 97. Paul Rogers choosing that one. Thank you very much. Sample connection time.
1: Your name's not down, you're not coming in. Your name's not down, you're not coming in. Not tonight, not tonight.
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1: Your name's not down, you're not coming in.

Good connection for this week. Very large. Told you it was going to be a large one. Darren Mountains chose The Bouncer, Kicks Like a Mule from 92. So that reminds me of the tune it sampled, which is this in the background, of course. Frank DeWolf from 1990, from the B-Sides Volume 4, a tune called Moribund. Very large. Talking of large, Sinead Branigan wants a shout to everyone, really. She said all last week's crazy asses at Reju. And getting some more tomfoolery tomorrow at Bowlers. And she said she can't already can't wait to get another Facebook ban for the pics. Neither can we, Sinead.

very much. SL2, right back to 91. DJ's K, take control. And Ian Kipps using that one. Sorted. And they were very large at Rejuve last Saturday as well. Don't forget, my sets from that night will be from 10 o'clock tonight here on LSN Radio. And Cy Frater with the Rejuve show tomorrow night at 7. Remember playing this for Hitman and Her night in Sheffield. I did a spot. It was a brand new tune then. Just come out. There it was with me 12-inch records, you know. Don't forget a bit noisy.

Oh yes, we love it. Quench and Dreams from 93 and John Maguire choosing that one. LR Pam wants a shout out. Nothing more than that. Hello, LR. Nicola Wallace say good evening. All can I say a big massive thank you to Sharon Taylor for taking her to and her mate to the first ever rejuve. Hey, I bet you've changed now. Can't believe what's been missing. It was something else, so we can't wait for the next one. I think the one's in November, but we'll give you more details when we get it.

0: from 92, DJs Unite and Brian Dempster. Choosing that one. Cheers, Brian. A happy birthday for Tuesday to Chelsea Hilton Dukes, coming from her hubby Simon, also Roman, AJ and Loris.
1: Have a lovely, lovely, lovely day.
0: Katie Collins gets her birthday for next Wednesday. Happy 30th. Lots of young people about, aren't there?
2: Yeah.
0: Deary, deary.
3: Last night, I found out that pretty soon this planet, our home, our Mother Earth, will not be able to support life. We won't be able to breathe. We won't be able to swim. We won't be able to walk in the sun. Now, I believe that God made us from this Earth with a purpose, to be her ears, to be her eyes. Not seeing, and we're not listening. And pretty soon, if we don't open our heart

banging. Back to 92, a whole boy, Hibiu and a funky dread. Revelations, that's coming from the Turbulence EP that took out, brought out back then. David Alcock, Tunes In That One. Cheers, matey. Scott Morrison, Tuned In, and all the rest of it, and rocking out, just what's needed after a long week while sorting the bathroom for Mrs. M. Take ages to sort the bathroom out for them. Bubbles, funny smells, candles. I'm good at leaving funny smells, though.

That's Under the Influence, back to 92, What Do You Feel? We're going to be playing the other side of this in my set at Reju last Saturday. So you can hear that in the after party coming up very soon, 8 minutes time or so. Won't be long now. Stephen Bolton choosing this one, Cheeky Monkey. Mike Harris wants a massive shout to Hales Marie and all the rest of them at the OSN Nutters. Darren Thompson, big hello to the OSN family. Me, Alison and Paul, thanks a lot. And he's got his mate Stella with him again tonight. Right then, let's move on with another large one.

Not this for ages. Back to 92 yet again. The Sorcerer and the Elevator. Andy Whelan choosing that one. For the last mentions, a big shout from the boss lady, Sam. We all had a top night at Regime last Saturday. And saying hello to James Tatchell, who we all finally met. Hello, James, again. And Lee Sanders saying hello to Andy Baker. Even though he could just ring him, because it's not the same. No, you want to mention, much better. See you at the Marquee for more cake. Will do indeed. Final tune is originally out from 92 when Chemistry. This is a tune by Goldie, Chemistry coming up. When Chemistry was in a relationship with Goldie, the track is in memory of her, who she tragically died in an accident on the M3 back in 1999. And she also co-founded the Metalheads label with Goldie and produced a number of tracks, being half of the duo Chemistry and Storm. And the vocal on the track is by someone else who's no longer with us, Diane Chalamet. Enjoy, last tune of the show, and then comes the after party with my set from Reju from last week. Yeah!

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welcome to the show. It's Old School Nation here on LSN Radio. It's me, Stu Allen, banging them out through till 10 o'clock and beyond. We go to the after party after that, straight through till midnight and again beyond. At least 4 hours of largeness every Friday night here on LSN Radio. And thank you for tuning in. That's your warm-up. We do that every week. Get you warmed up, ready for the rest of the show, because the majority of the tunes from now on are your chosen tunes. Those of you being in the regular listeners group throughout the week, thank you for that. Very, very large indeed. And no way I'm going to play them all, but I'll always fit as much as I can in. Pure quality as always. Later on in the show, giving you a pair of wristbands to get you into more cake at Park Hall tomorrow night to see me and a million others who I'll go through later.

amazing. Every week. Incredible. Yeah, I'm giving away those wristbands so you can get into more cake nicely and for free tomorrow night at Park Hall. I'll come out with a question a bit later on in the show for you to win those.

her. She's feeling good. Catherine E from 91, that I feel good. Janet Newell all the way over in Anglesey, choosing that one. Thanks a lot. Or deal. Mike Brook is out with, he's at home with a boisterous doggy, a bouncy scraplet, and a concussed scraplet as well. One of his kids got a concussion at school today. Deary, deary, that's a nice one to start off with, isn't it? I hope he feels better soon, Mike. You look after him. LSN Radio's Facebook page, underneath the on-air photo, if you want to

0: bit of Scottish rave business. It's the Time Frequency from 93. Real Love and Stephen Drake choosing that one. We'll put that one out to John Binks and his lovely lady, Elizabeth. It will be their 18th wedding anniversary on Sunday. He says he needs a medal. I think maybe she does, I don't know. Massive congratulations to you two. We'll see you on the 12th. Victoria Warehouse in the OSN Radio Room. Yes, indeed. After the boat party, of course. Which I think is sold out, I'm not sure. We'll give you confirmation of that later in the show. Pretty sure it is sold out now. It's going to be mental. I feel alive.
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Yes, indeed. Africa Bambaataa, Just Get Up and Dance on the Party Mood remix that came out in 95. The original was 1990. Not that funny. Steve Nunley choosing that one. Thank you, Steve. Rick Oldwyn just saying how he's buzzing for the boat party on May the 12th. I hope you, those of you got a ticket, well done, because I think they're pretty much sold out. And we're going to have a proper day of it.

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1: Thanks a lot.

degrees of motion. Shine On, chosen by Rick Oldwyn. Fluffy. Back to 92 with that tune, Very Large. And Michelle Woodward's loving the tune, saying they're large already. Thank you, Michelle. Got a shout to everybody going on the OSN radio boat next weekend. And also to Steve Maddox as well, who's working tonight, but he is still tuned in with his headphones. Good lad, Steve. Oh, yes. And Grant Baroff as well. Big shout to you, mate. He's going to More Cake tomorrow night. Giving those wristbands away later. So stay tuned if you haven't got a wristband.

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always a large tune. Underground Proxy from 91. Straight up house, Martin Filling choosing that one. Big good luck to Pauline Chan, who's going on some programme on Wednesday, ITV. Is it The Chase? I don't know. It's not It's a Knockout, is it? She'd be good at that. Oh, it's not on anymore. Anyway, good luck, Pauline. You didn't actually put what programme you're going on, but I know you'll do very, very well. And if you earn lots of money, I'm your best friend. Chris Shackleton as well. Big shout to the OSNers who'll be having it large on the boat next week. He said, ahoy, sailor. Why not? I won't be wearing any of that gear. Do you know what I mean? Right. Blimey, time's flying. Time to fit one more in before we hit the halfway spot of Old School Nation of 9 o'clock. We're going with this one.

Breaking You from 96. Anthony Wilson choosing that one. Nice one. Something a bit different. Second hour coming up. We have our sample connection as always. Very, very, very large tonight. Giving away those pair of wristbands for more cake for tomorrow night at Park Hall. And it gets tough towards the end of the show, which means it is already 9 o'clock. Already.

proper tune indeed. Kicking the second out of tonight's Old School Nation off, it's Dahul Meter at the Love Parade. Nolan and Kane on the mix, of course, from 97. And Leanne O'Flynn choosing that one. Perfect choice, Leanne. Thank you all. Sample Connection, Tougher Tunes and all the rest of it. And there's one very, very special tune coming up in this hour as well. You don't want to miss that.

back to 92 Area 51 and Let It Move You. Phil Wheaton choosing that one. Thank you, matey. Right, moving on to that very, very special tune. It's in memory of Stevie Preece. Passed suddenly and gone to the big rave in the sky at just 42 years young. A massive shock to us all. We are absolutely gutted. Much loved and missed by his family and friends, especially Kelly, his partner and mother, to his new baby boy, Tommy J, which makes it all the more sad, really. But Kelly has assured me that he'll be dancing in his Adidas Gazelles off tonight up there while we're all tuned in, listening to his special tune. The next tune is just for you, and I've added some app vocal at the beginning. I hope you like it.

It's the Sunset Regime. I've got the real feel from 92. Scott Morrison's using it. Thank you, Scott. And thank you for all the kind words of that musical tribute there to Stevie. Kelly will be very, very touched, I can tell you. Old School Nation here on OSN Radio with me, Stu Allen. Time now to move on to our sample connection, something we do each week, play a tune, and then the large tune that it sampled is following it. And a nice connection over to Samantha Morrison, who chose this one. Wants a big happy birthday shout for tomorrow from your lovely man, Scott. He just wanted to surprise you. Here's your chosen tune. What it sampled will follow it. Sorted.

connection. Very large, eh? Very large. We kicked off with the Hard Players from 96. Joy of Music going out to Samantha Morrison, whose birthday is on Sunday. Oh, no, tomorrow. Tomorrow. I'm sorry. Have a good one. CNC Music Factory in the background is the tune that it sampled, featuring the amazing voice of Deborah Cooper. Keep it coming. Dance till you can't dance no more from 92. Right then, from now to the rest of the show, up the tempo a bit.

Okay. No, no, Lala, really. No, Beth. No, Beth. I ask first. It's GAX, of course, There's Nothing I Won't Do from 96. Pauline Kerrigan Wilson, she's in that one. Love that double barrel name. Bit of class on the show, you know what I mean? Right, less than half an hour to go, but we're extending the show by 5 minutes because of that great tribute to Stevie Priest. Yes. Time for this one now. Got to

great guy, but he likes soccer foot too much. Which is a bit of a shame, really. Anyway, I nearly forgot, but didn't really, you know. What's keeping you waiting? The More Cake wristbands, a pair of those to win. More Cake at Park Hall tomorrow night. It's going to be massive. Here's a question for you. What citrus fruit makes a fantastic drizzle cake? All you got to do is go to osn.fm, click on contact us, fill in the form with your details and leave your answer in the message section. What citrus fruit makes a fantastic drizzle cake? That it will be your answer. osn.fm, click on contact us, fill in the form and leave your answer in the message section. Sorted!

he never lost his hardcore. Back in 92, John Maguire choosing that one. Thank you, sir. Keep those competition entries coming in. Just wonder about what citrus fruit makes a lovely drizzle cake.

college student indeed. Bit of Power Zone. Addicted to Love from 93 and Gavin Blair choosing that one. Thank you, sir. We have our winner. To go to More Cake tomorrow night, a pair of wristbands going out to... Where is it? Aha. Peter Hutchins. Congratulations, Peter Hutchins.

banging tune from 96. Remember playing this in Ibiza, would it? No one knew what it was. And they just stood there, they walked on earth. And then they got moving. And it was Lodge, DJ Mijar, and DJ Tim, and Access, John Fiznoble. Another one from the Anglesey region. Choosing that one. Thank you, matey. Very large. Just over 15 minutes of the show left, because we're going that extra 5 minutes. And why not?

Phantom from 93. Neil Howard choosing that one. Thanks a lot. Sorry we haven't got through all the shouts, by the way. Been a bit mental here, so do apologise. More tunes, though.

top tune. We have the after party coming up, as always, but it's just coming in a bit later. We're extending the show by 5 minutes or so. And why not? Yes. Stevie Priest, yes. Worth that extra amount of show, I reckon, don't you? I think so. What's next, then? Ooh! Are you buzzing? I'm buzzing.

Big Manchester tune, 10 Snide E from 92 Family Foundation. Lee Gilly Gill choosing that one. Thank you, Lee. Room for one more of our extended version of the show tonight. Then will be the after party. A couple of tunes, I think, first, and then the after party kicks in good and proper. Last tune, requested all the way from Perth, Australia. Jackie McCarter, she's choosing NRG, the second tune by them tonight, or by him. I Need Your Love from 93. Keep it LSM Radio.

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1: Oh, hello. Deary, deary, is it Friday? Already? It isn't, so, welcome to the show. It's Beast to Ellen back with you here on OSN Radio, Old School Nation, through till 10 o'clock. 10 o'clock is the Old School Nation after party, as always. Take you through till midnight, and that was your 20-minute warm-up for tonight. Get you nice and settled in. You know what I mean? Very large show again, as always. Loads of your requested tunes coming up. And we announce the winner for 4 event tickets at SOS Ibiza. Yes, indeed, eh?

Oh, yes, JX on OSN Radio. Dirty Son of a Gun from 95. Chet Ellison choosing that one. First of the many requested tunes on tonight's show. Lots of your favourites tonight, I noticed. But yes, doing a three-month round, you know. Don't play any repeats within 3 months. Keep it fresh. Unlike me. Here comes Solo on OSN Radio. Come on.

Oh, yes. Just love this tune. Yo-Box on OSN Radio. I got it from 91. Mike Woolley choosing that one. Top choice. Don't forget, announcing the winner. 4 event tickets at SOS Ibiza. SOS Ibiza in May. 21st of May through to the 25th. Someone's going to win 4 event tickets tonight for sharing and tagging the post we put out a bit ago. You're going to love that. 3 into all the events throughout the week. Very large indeed.

Charles Giddy on OSN Radio. Never Give You Up, or Never Give Up from the PKA Club Mix from 92. Paul Saunders choosing that one. Fine choice, sir. It's SOS Ibiza. All right. OSN is the radio station that you're listening to right now. And it's me, Stu Allen, with Old School Nation here every Friday night from 8 o'clock. Large tunes only. You know what I mean? Hey, is this Dereem? It isn't, sir.

Peter kind of didn't have mic problems. It was just Sasha being clever in the studio back in 92 and shit. Sound a bit like Northern Collier, actually, but there you go. Large Michelle Woodward, she's in that one. Thank you, Michelle. Very large. We have Rob Tessier on tomorrow night on OSN Radio. Yes, indeed. 7 through till 9 with a mashup show. First Saturday of every month. We're into March. Already, aren't we? Don't believe it.

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Not over yet from 93 and Bronya Smith, Tuesday Night Live. Thank you, Bronya. Scotland and Northern Ireland in the house there.

positive, it does stomp in there. That was Gemini 4 from 94, Jump, and Nicola Wallace choosing that one. Thank you very much indeed. Good grief. The first hour's flying as ever. Time for one more. In the first hour, we do have another second hour. Very large indeed. Then the after party comes at you at 10. Bit of a daft one now to round the hour off. 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

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That's the Happy Groover, When I Snap My Fingers, from 97, and Darren Mountains choosing that one. There you go, right. Hour two coming up. We have announcing the winner for the SOS Ibiza competition that's been set. All those event tickets to win, so stand by if you entered that Stample Connection and all the rest of it. That's the end of that one, which means it's 9 o'clock already.

0: then we go banging towards the end. Very banging indeed. Just got a bit of, quick bit of retuning.
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0: to the beat of the drum.
1: That'd be like a decent sample connection. Something came out in 92 out of Belgium. That's the Boots Brothers, also known as Dr. Baker. The Sound of Coma. Stephen Bolton choosing that one. It was something a little bit different from him every week, isn't it? And we love it. It's old school nation.

She Want Me on the Red Jerry and Rollo remix from 93. Rick Aldrin cheesing that and wanted that particular version. So there you go. Chopped it up a bit though, but there you go. Right, sample connection time. Three tunes together. First two are requested tunes, and the third one is the tune that both of them sample. Here we go.

That's our sample connection on tonight's Old School Nation here on OSN Radio. Three large ones together. Three very different tunes, all sampling this third tune. The first one was the Night Riders, Let the Music Use You on the 92 Hardcore Mix. Raymond Vonage chose that one. Second one, Way Out West with The Gift from 96, and Ian York choosing that. Some bow tunes sampled this. Joanne Law from 1990, First Time Ever. Oh, yes. Oh, about 32 minutes left-ish of the show to go. Then we go to the after party, of course. And I think we should announce the winner for the SOS Ibiza competition.

Jinx on OSN Radio. One saved over from last week or so. Open Sesame from 94. And someone called Away Snowman asking for that. Deary, deary. Bit right for this time of year. We had some snow the other day. Right, let's announce a winner. Four tickets. So you've got four events to go to on the SOS Ibiza holiday. If you want more information by this, it's strictlyoldschool.net, and it's between the 21st and the 25th of May. So you've got tickets to go to all the events, four of them. The winner is Wendy Minnick. Wendy Minnick. Congratulations to you, Wendy. We will see you at the mad events there. Ibiza, here we go. It's going to be another mad one. And the boat party, by the way, is down to the last few tickets. If you haven't bought the ticket for that, get it now. That's the one you really don't want to miss. But we're at Rejuve on the Monday night in Eden. Gonna be a large one there. And Rejuve is on again at Leeds tomorrow.

0: It's Friends of Matthew on LSO Radio, The Calling from 91. Dance album, choosing that one. Save that one for you. If you don't get to play hear your tune tonight, it's generally on the week. Next week, I'd always save them anyway. So they do get played.
1: Take you any further,
0: eventually.
1: I hope we have been of some real service to you.
0: Congratulations once again to Wendy Minnick, winning those four event tickets. Very large.

Not been on the show for ages. Nice to hear it back on. Atomics, I Want Your Love from 91. Gauchy choosing that one. Thank you very much, sir. Come to you at Redo tomorrow, I hope, yes. Down in the basement. I'll be down in the basement at midnight. Whoa. Yeah, right. Large breakbeat business. That's Rejuvenation tomorrow night at the Beaverworks in Leeds. In the main room, they have SL2PA, Slipmark, Mark XTC, and many more. I'll be down in the basement playing some large stuff. You know what I mean?

0: very large. We love a bit of Isotonic on the show. Isotonic from 92, Let's Get Down, and John Binks choosing that one. Cheers, John. Big shout from Mark Johnson wants to wish his wife, Sarah Johnson, a very, very large birthday for today. Happy birthday, wife Sarah. They got the bubbly bubbling while they're listening to the show. Lovely. Blimey, about a quarter of an hour left of the show to go. Dearie, dearie.
1: Did I say SL2 when it reads you tomorrow?
0: Let's have one of theirs then. And you can sing along with a Billy Die Day and all that, innit? And a Badea. Badea. It's all right, I'll go for a lie down in a bit.

Media in the main room in the old school warehouse, and I'll be down in the hardcore basement with Dougal, Slipmap, and many, many more. Large. Paul Rogers requesting a tune. He said that he remembers me playing a tune way back by Jamiroquai. It's called Do You Know Where You're Coming From? And it was actually done by M-Beat featuring Jay from Jamiroquai. And you can find it on the double vinyl LP Travelling Without Moving. But M-Beat did actually release it as a single in its own right as well. Very nice bit of laid-back drum and bass. Let's have a bit of that then.

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0: welcome along to the show. It's me, Stu Allen, with you here on OSN Radio. Friday night business. It's Good Friday. I'm going to make it a much better Friday for you. You know what I mean? Here through till 10 o'clock, as always, with Old School Nation, and 10 till midnight. The Old School Nation after party, featuring my set from Bowlers of last week. We did the Jilted Generation banging night. Recorded my set. That will be in the after party later. Right, that's your 20-something minute warm-up for tonight. Get you settled in. Most of the tunes now. For the rest of the show, your chosen tunes. And thank you for doing that. Let's just get on with it.
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Everybody all over the world from 92, Paul Saunders choosing that one. 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

but that doesn't matter, does it? Because the tunes are the most important thing. And, oh, pardon me. Oh, rumbly tummy.

Spencer. Out of Italy, that's Rough Cut featuring Carol Jones. Run to Me from 91. And Nicola Wallace choosing that one. Thank you very much indeed. Off to Nantwich later at the studio. Decades of Dance DJ Festival. It's been going on since 3 o'clock this afternoon. I'll be there for the last set, 2 till 3. And also in Nantwich, in the same club, is the Ibiza Free Party. OSN Radio going live from 10 o'clock till 3. That's Friday, the 5th of May. I'll be there with Mark XTC, Rob Tassira, and Cy Fraser. It's going to be hosted by MC Domino. Get your tickets. 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Silence!

Yes. Nice mixture of all old school tonight. We're all over the place with the styles tonight. Love it. Old School Nation with me, Stu Allen, here on OSN Radio. It's very large indeed.

Palliser Radio. 10 o'clock, 10 till midnight, and tonight it is a big chunk of my set from Bowlers last Saturday. Nice and banging, lots of lovely breakbeats.

it is from 91, chosen by Michael Curry. He's out there in Auckland, New Zealand. It's all the news of weather you've been having out there lately. Gotta hope you're okay out there. Unbelievable. It says it rains a lot in Manchester. I think you had a whole month in a day or something. Very bad indeed. Not good at all. Moving on. Another classic, and it name checks a long-time listener to the show, Jason Formosa. It does. Well, I think it does anyway. Have a listen out for it.

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Let's have a summery tune. Sunshine and heat. Now, Darrow Mountain chose a tune that has the same melody as this one, but it's a bit too poppy. So dug out the one that has got the same tune in it for you. And here we go. Oh, shit.

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Got somewhere into it. Enter. It's the Heartists. David Morales on the mix and Bello Horizonte. Boom. Indeed. Well, we like it, though. We think of Pauline Chan and Sam Winnick and all the rest of the crew in their grass skirts when we hear music like that. Yes, we do. Terra Mountains did actually want a tune with that melody in there, but played that one for you.

1994 with this one. That's Pressed for Time. Hallelujah to the Sax. And a Waste No Man wanted that one. Saved over from last week for you. Right, we're into the second hour of Old School Nation here on OSN Radio. Alrighty! The show where he just flies. The time flies. Don't

Yes, indeed. Vision Masters and Tony King featuring Kylie Minogue. Apparently. I'll never believe that ever. Keep on pumping it up on the Angelic remix from 91 and James Tatchell choosing that one. Thanks a lot. Into the second hour, well and truly now, and as always, loads of different styles. We've got the Sample Connection coming up in a bit as well. One down-tempo tune, and it gets very, very hard towards the end. A bit anyway, quite bassy and breakbeaty.

Moonchild on LSN Radio. Variations on a theme from 94. The lovely Bronya Smith requesting that one. Cheers, Bronya. It's Easter weekend. And on Sunday, Easter Sunday night in Manchester, will be a gorilla once again. Another large one in store. Feel the Beat versus Bad by Dope Demand hosting the night. And I'll be there with DJ FaZe, Daz 808 State and Grimmy. And a big, big PA business from Shades of Rhythm. Unbelievable. Sunday night, gorilla in Manchester.

0: to 91 with this. This is the Thompson Twins. Yes, them. Played the funny air and all that in the 80s. Played this about 3 or 4 years ago. Come inside on one of the house mixes, and Ben Moore's choosing that one. Cheers, Ben. How are you doing? Speaking on kick. Time now for one down-tempo old-school tune. Give you a bit of a breather before we go banging it.
1: But you got to feel it in your gut. Get up and move your butt. 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You

playing you a top old school tune. 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

sampled this tune from 91, Pasha, and One Kiss. Joey Negro on the mix, by the way. Yes, indeed. To remind you of the

3 a.m. The whole night will be live on LSN Radio. Straight after Old School Nation that night, we have me, Mark XTC, Rob Tessera, Cy Freighter, and hosted by MC Domino. Be there that night. It's going to be large. Get on Skiddle for a ticket. It's £5. That's all it is, a fiver. That includes your booking fee and all that business. They've even lowered the price of the night for you. So the pound ticket, the booking fee will be just a fiver. Okay, so the whole amount will be £5. £5.

Liquid Crystal, The Power Within from 92. Same guy did DJ Flavors, Neil Rumney, very talented guy. John Geddes requested that one. Moving on now to 92 Business. 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

Yes, indeed. Cromwell Time on OSN Radio. The sound is for the Underground on the remix from 92. Paul Rogers wanted that one. An absolute classic. You'd like this style and what I played at Bowlers last Saturday. You can hear the set in the after party coming up very soon. Through till midnight. 10 through till midnight. It's about a good hour and... I don't know. Hour and 20 minutes of my set, I think, we got there. That's all right, isn't it? Edited out a bit of that PA bit in the middle, though. Maybe one of the tunes are in there, I don't know. We didn't want that in, did you, really? No.

boat party in the day as well. And later after the show tonight, I'll be over to the studio in Nantwich to do the last set at 2 o'clock. Decades of Dance DJ Festival is still going on there now. Be going on all afternoon and into the evening. So I'll see you down there later. That's the studio in Nantwich. Sorted!

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0: 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Old School Nation with Stu Allen.
1: Okay, let's do it.
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0: Yes, indeed. And very, very, very live indeed. Welcome and another welcome and one more welcome to the show. It's me, Stu Ellen, with you. This is Old School Nation on OSN Radio. How large? Friday night business. The weekend officially starts now, really, doesn't it? Yes, it does. Doesn't it, Paul?
1: Yeah.
0: He's here. Right, that was your 20-minute warm-up. Very nice indeed. The rest of the tunes, most of them, are your choices. Let's get on with it.

Sanity from 91. Ivan Southworth choosing that one. And he wants to dedicate it to his wonderful wife, Claire, for her birthday. Happy birthday, Claire! I'm a large one. Isn't it? Okay, give you shouts coming in. We're on the Facebook, OSN Radio's Facebook page. Go there and leave a comment. Get a shout out.

definitely one of the best tunes that came out in 91. Axe Corner and Tortuga. Neil Pearce choosing that one. Fine choice, Neil. Well done, lad.

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1: It's a bit late then, not doing the show then. And a big thanks to those who've requested tunes in the regular listeners group throughout the week. Big pile ready to play, hope I've choose yours. And if you didn't, save it for next week. Can't say further than that, can you? Well, I can. You know what I mean? Time to get funky. You like getting funky, don't you, Paul?
2: Yeah.
1: Here we go, then.

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Hey. The legend, Fast Eddie on LSA Radio. Yo, yo, get funky from 1988. Mike Woolley choosing that one. Nice one, Mike. Cyphrated back on LSA Radio tomorrow night with the Redo Radio Show, 7 p.m. every second Saturday of the month here on LSA Radio. 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Straight after that, it's David Dunn with the Triple D Radio Show, 9 through till 11 every Saturday night. Quality, quality house music for Saturday. Very large. Let's keep it old school. Keep it 1988. Here we go.

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1: 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This is acid. Remix back in 1988. An old mate of mine, Les Adams, went under the name of K&T Mix. Chester Bells on Twitter requested that one. Nice one, Mr. Bells. He's been tuned in for years to the show, so thank you for that. Very large. Indeed. Old School Nation with me, Stu Allen, every Friday, 8 through till 10, 10 o'clock. We've got the Old School Nation after party, so you no need to go anywhere. We're through till midnight with largeness. Oh, yes. Let's have a bit of a summery vibe going on now. Talking of summer. Oh, we're going to Ibiza. And Tuesday, the 23rd of May, will be the OSN Radio and OSS SOS Ibiza boat party with me, Mark XDC and Rob Tessera. StrictlyOldSchool.net, book your ticket and your holiday. It's going to be a large one again. Let's have some ultraviolet. This is Kites on OSN Radio.

lovely, lovely, lovely tune. Ultraviolet 1990 and Kites. And Shamina Mnoor chose that one. Nice one, Shamina. Thanks for that. Jude and Deed logged in listening in the car. Got a family emergency, so I'll be listening as much as they can. Getting a decent bit of data signal business. You want a shout out to me, Paul, Allison, and all the OSNers. Let's have another lovely, lovely, lovely tune. Back to 1989, Electribe 101 on OSN Radio.

absolute classic. Electribe 101, back to 1989. Mixed by Mr. Fingers himself, Larry Heard. Tell Me When the Fever Ended. Fine vocals are Billy Ray Martin. David Alcock choosing that. Nice one, mate. John Binks telling us that the Nottingham crew's locked in and they're having it. Not shouts to... Oh, Elizabeth. Get well soon to Elizabeth, who's suffering with her back again. Oh, no way! Lots of rubbing tonight, lots of rubbing. Never mind trimming the bush. Rubber back for a change. I'm Paul Bailey in the world of Alexander the Great. Let's lose our beep to OSN. I'm Stu Allen. Thanks a lot!

jolly tune indeed. And bit of a key change. Sonny and the crew, that's Together. The Love Bug from 91. Paul Saunders choosing that one. Doing the time. Fine tonight. Already? Don't believe it.

very large indeed. Diddy, it's on the Peach mix of Give Me Love from 93, for a change. And Bronya Smith choosing that one. Thanks, Bronya. And we'll give a shout out to Tony Cochran and Big Ear as well. The Northern Ireland and Scottish crew. Ending the first hour. Deary, deary, deary. So I'll do the thing now, all right, but because it's 20 seconds to 9 o'clock. Already!

RSN Radio, Asher, JJ Tribune from 1990, chosen by Kevin Edwards and Darren Thompson II. That's because we've got lots of Darren Thompsons, in case you didn't know why. So now we're into the second hour of tonight's show, very large indeed. Sample Connection coming up as always, and we get a bit hefty. Hefty, I think we'll call it tonight. The tunes get very, very hefty towards the end. We like it like that. Nicola Wallace on it tonight as always. And big shout out to Potts Nicholson, also known as Potter. Is he a school janitor? Yeah, remember Potter. Only old people remember that. So happy birthday to Potts Nicholson. Moving on. Going to 1992 with this.

Pieter Monkert. It's Nikita Warren on OSN Radio.

0: tenors, especially those he met at Moorcake last week. Nick Webb had to dash out, but currently in Bramall outside Barclays and taking advantage of the free Wi-Fi. Even though they're shut. Oh, that's good, I like that. I'm Stuart Brodie-Holkin saying, oh, hello and welcome back. Thank you very much. I was here, really, but not really, if it seems to me. Sheffield's locked in and cranked up. And shouts to the SOS crew and the OSN family.
1: Get on the selfie line.
0: And the rejuve massive.
1: I want to hear this, man. Article Dungog and Doggy Box speaking. Hello.

0: massive tune from 91. But can't have a plastic jam. Made in 2 minutes. Darren Kelly choosing that one.
1: Oh, yes.
0: Jeanette locked in after a day from hell. Much needed OSN family time. Yep. Good stress relief, isn't it? Michelle Woodward saying, oi, oi, OSNers. Tunes are large.
1: Already,
0: she says. Big shout to all the regular listeners, especially Steve Maddox, who had his birthday last week as well. And Dean Hughes and Zoe Powie. Mike Brooks saying hello to me and Paul. Thank you, Mike. Rather large start to the show. Thank you very much. Big oh hello to Mike Brooke. Yeah, Lauren and Dill Dog. Dill the Dog. Just reminds me of the herbs, that's all. And Roger Brooke as well. Also Catherine Warren, Eleanor and Ellen Marie. Jess and Di and the kids. Sorted.

Can't beat a big drum in your tune. What a big tune. Love it. Sharon Taylor, she's in this one. Nice one, Sharon. Saying happy birthday to nephew Dan Taylor, who's celebrating his 29th. What a young man. This is Capricorn, 20 hertz from 93. Very large. Stephen Bolton saying, smoking the roof off in Bolton as usual. Can't beat Friday neat cranking OSN. One tune before the sample connection.

0: board is well chuffed with a birthday shout. And he wants a big shout to all the new friends he made at More Cake last week. Glad you all had a good time out there. Right now, it's the Sample Connection. Two tunes together. The first one, a requested tune. And I've chosen the track. Let it sample. That will come straight after. Kicking off with Lisa Marie Experience. Do That To Me from 96. Guy Harrison choosing it.
1: Old School Nation with Stu Allen.

Mud Sample tune here in the background. But we kicked off with Lisa Marie Experience, Do That To Me from 96. Guy Harrison choosing that one. And the tune that it resampled is this one. Lolita Holloway, the fabulous Lolita Holloway.

0: Jane Oldham and family. They had a big weight lifted this week. All right. Strong, isn't he? 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And he's a proper tram driver now. A real, real tram driver.
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0: Congratulations, Rick. 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

0: Lodging banging, Interceptor 17. Hallelujah. From 93, Ian Kipps choosing that one. Nice one, Mr. Kipps.
1: Very nice indeed.
0: And you can see now where the idea for Dentition came from. Chris Shackleton listening proper old school styly tonight, and 40 minutes in and the roof went. And Mike Harris, big up Stu Paul and the OSN Massive, large shout to Hales Marie and also Doggy Sandy. We won't ask why you call that.

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Lovely t-shirts. Melanie Best, you know what? Soon, he says.

need a bit of NRG from 92. It's rough. Stu Wilson choosing that. Very nice indeed. Don't forget the after party coming at you straight after 10 o'clock. Take you to midnight and beyond. It's rough. Will be tomorrow. Let's squeeze a couple more in.

Very nice. Very nice. Right, final tune, a bit of Prodigy. Paula Sutton Wally choosing a tune from the Experience LP from 92, Death of the Prodigy Dancers. Yes, indeed.

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0: Reset that clock, please. Thank you.
1: Oh, hello!
0: Back again, then. Have you missed me? This is where Paul changes from yes to no. Welcome, welcome, welcome. It's me, Stu Allen, here on OSN Radio Friday Night Business. Yes, indeed. It's Old School Nation through till 10 o'clock. We might extend it slightly. Then it's the after party. That's your warm-up session there. I'm warmed up. Very, very warm indeed. Right then, loads and loads of your requested tunes. I'll fit as many as I can in. Far too many here. There's a big, big pile. I'm not going to fit all them in, but never mind. We'll save some for next week.

Very large indeed. Convert on RSN Radio. Nightbird from 91. Chris Shackleton's favourite ever tune, I think. Very nice indeed, Chris. Enter. Oh, I like this one as well. Got some counting in it. You know how I like counting. Are you ready for some nice counting? Deary, deary. I think I need a holiday.

Yes. What a large one. The Stone Age. Paleolithic. Paleolithic, it's called. From 91. Gavin Blair choosing that one. Cheers, Gavin. As always, if you want to mention on the show, go to OSN Radio's Facebook page and you'll see the on-air picture thing that's been put up. Just comment underneath that. Loads of you already have. We're going to get through them the best we can. If you're interesting. Any interesting ones tonight, Paul? Or a few. It's Old School Nation. It's me, Stu Allen. Back off me jollies. At last. It's really good to be back, actually. Here's some decent tunes, you know what I mean? Not many good tunes where I go on holiday, but that's not what I go for. I go for funky pasties. Did you see that video with me? Funky pasties.

Mr. Goldwyn, hello to you. Calling me Mr. Allen now. And Paul with his stiff buttons. We'll talk about that later. Nice to be missed. Thank you very much. One big shout to the OSNers and hold tight for the largeness. It's Old School Nation here on OSN Radio. Large or what?

0: DJ Professor, the runner from 92. James D-Train Williams on vocals. Cole Brooks choosing that one. And the tune before that was REF. We've Got to Live Together from 91. And John Maguire choosing that one. Welcome to Paul Rogers, longest 2 weeks and a bit of my life. Thank you. Welcome back. Thank you for that. It was actually three, wasn't it? Checking in from Bandit Country.
1: You can't be idealistic all your life, Jim. No, but nobody thanks you for picking
2: yourself. Except for yourself.
1: Wait a minute.

original. OSN radio right now. Yes, indeed. It's Old School Nation. And the vocal in this tune as well, sampled in a million things. We've got a very, very large sample connection in the next hour. As always.

tunes in that one. Nice one, Ray. Quiffy, so welcome back. Thank you, Mr. Quiffy. Yes, I had a lovely, lovely break. Sun got everywhere, as always. And so, massive shout out to the OSM family and anyone else in between for making it one of the most memorable summers on record. Well, next summer will be better. We know it. Me and Paul got it. We can feel it in our water. And whatever else we're going to drink there. It's quite cheap as well, isn't it, where we're going? And you lot are coming with us. But we won't say any more than that right now. I think you know where we're going, don't you, really? Cough. Got a terrible cough. Charles Wrigley. Thank you for your welcome back message there. Charlie tuned in from the bedroom and locked and loaded for another Friday night banging show out there in Cadizhead. Nice and loud in Cadizhead. Right then, taking us up to 9 o'clock. Bit of cake.

T. Time to Lego from 93. Daz Thompson, she's in that one. Thank you, sir. Sort of into the second hour, about a 5 minute delay tonight due to being away. Paul's buttons got all stiff, couldn't work them properly. We've got a fantastic sample connection coming up, great chill out tune, and then we get a bit harder towards the end. So it's all in this second hour, very large, a massive variation of tempos and styles, why not? Next one. Might sing this next one.

all kinds of stuff in there. More loads of stuff about to come in there. We've got the CD packs from the pre-Ibiza party in Nantwich. That's in there, and it's very large. And there's loads of new clothing coming very soon as well. Fantastic designs. So, check it out. Bookmark it. OSN Radio.

Rebecca Ryan on OSN Radio, You'd Lift Me Up from 96, and Stuart Quiffy, Holken, choosing that one. Thanks a lot. Chill out tune coming up very soon. It's a large, large one. And then we've got our sample connection straight after that. Right now.

me. Oh, that's very nice. And a belated happy 9th birthday to you, Eleanor. Hope you had a good one. And also a large shout to Mike Brook as well and the rest of the LSN family. And to John Binks out there in Nottingham. He wants a shout to Elizabeth, me and Paul and the OSN crew. And don't forget, he is DJ Light on OSN Radio Plus every Monday. 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DJ Light, 8 p.m. Time now for our chill-out tune. You're going to like it. I know you are. Ian Harrison chose it. Orbital on OSN Radio.

this week's show, Orbital and Belfast from 91. Ian Harrison choosing it. Got a few good chill out requests this week, but only playing the one. I'll always save them. So one of the week's shows will be played. We'll get through some mentions in a bit. Next up is our sample connection. Actually playing four tunes together tonight. Phil Fozzy France chose the first one. He chose Enjoy, an anthem, which sampled three old tunes from the 80s. And those are the tunes that will be following. Enjoy.

takeaway delivery guy. Hey, Friday night business. What's a Nicola Wallace saying that Fridays haven't been the same without me? That's very, very nice of you to say. She's in Costa del Prestatin tonight. Telling you now, yeah? Big shout to Sharon Taylor and wish you happy birthday for earlier in the week. Yes, Shazza is 1 year older. In body, but not in her head, of course. And that's the way we like it.

Tickets by Too Funky Too, that's not sure. Yep, Brothers and Sisters on the Red Jerry mix from 93. And Dominic Royals. He asked for that. And a fine choice indeed. Pumping it up a bit now, right towards the end. And I love this tune. Old school-ish Tramps. Marc et Claude. C'est en radio. Hey, I've still got it, me. You know, I've been home since Sunday, and I've started.

0: listener from Brazil. Oh, there's a few there, but this one has been tuned in throughout the whole show. Hello, Brazil. Escur Velu Nation, he's tuned into.
1: I hope that was all right. That was quite Portuguese-ish, you know what I mean?
0: This is Marc Air Claude from 97. Paul Rogers choosing it, and a tune called La. So it's a bit French. And Liverpool, really. All rolled into one. Right, La. Going back to 91 now. Very large.

0: definitely 91 business. Stuff we used to play down at the Eclipse in Coventry in its early days. Angel Ice, Janem Catois from 91, and Andy Whelan choosing that one. Paul thought it said something else. Cheeky Tour, something like that. Old School Nation. We will overrun till about 10, about 10:05, due to Paul's stiff button.
1: Who loves you and who do you love?

Messiah. Back to 92, Temple of Dreams, Chris. Oh, why do I keep calling him? He's called Charles. Charles Wrigley. I'm Joe Woody Woods. Hello to you. We've had a great holiday. Thank you very much.

0: the large one with Peter Play Down the Eclipse back in 92. GTO Elevation. 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
1: Shazor.
0: Happy birthday during the week, and we'll no doubt see you all. Big crowd of the OSN crew down at the in the forest in Blackburn tomorrow. Deary, deary. It's going to be very, very large. Time for one more, and then it's the Old School Nation after party. Plenty of breakbeat business in there. Darren Minto choosing The Prodigy.

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0: Yes, indeed. Friday night. Very good Friday. Over in the UK, it's called Good Friday tonight.
1: Yes.
0: It's going to be extra good because we're on.
1: Yeah.

Madness, just for you. You know what I mean? Very large warm-up there for you, nice and housey and uplifting. Made me smile a lot throughout that, I can tell you. Remove the feather now. Right, most of the tunes now requested by you throughout the week in the regular listeners group. Massive thanks if you've done that. Amazing.

Ginny on OSN Radio. Never Give Up on the Kelsey remix, Mr. PKA himself. PKA tune coming up in the show later. This is back from 92. And Brona choosing it. Nice one, Brona. Fine choice. As always. Old School Nation here on OSN Radio. Welcome if you've just tuned in. Here through till 10. 10 till midnight. The after party. Huge variety of old school and classics throughout this Friday night.

Orlando Johnson. Keep on jamming from 91. David Robert Humphreys choosing that one. The Easter Gathering 2018 is in Preston this Sunday with S2S. We're giving two pairs of tickets to that later in the show. So stay tuned. The event's practically sold out. So, these tickets are like gold. You know what I mean? Is Evolution.

0: to 1990, Evolution, and Came Out of Nowhere, Take Me Higher Mix. John Maguire choosing that one.
1: Thank you, John.
0: Big shout to Helen and Ant, who got engaged today, so massive congratulations for all the OSN crew. Lovely couple and all, aren't they? They like their rosé, so I'm sure that'll be the main drink of the celebrations tonight, amongst other things. Well done, you two. And Sarah Pearson wants to say a big hello to her pal, Carl Potts. Hello, Carl Potts.

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Chris Evans choosing that one. No, not that one. The other one. You know what I mean? Power Sun Radio. It's Old School Nation with me, Stu Allen. Friday night business. Let's go back. 1988. This is Annette.

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That's the way it should be. And Kim Henshaw as well is going to be at the Mare and Fold tomorrow night in Failsworth. Wants to say hello to Anthony and Marshall. Oh, yes.

0: Chesterfield.
1: Betty Large, back to 93, although it does sound a lot newer than that. Direct-to-disc, The Backstab, in brackets, Morning. And Carl Potts, who I mentioned earlier, it was your choice, Betty Large.

Three big shouts out to Big Bro Tony Curry from Spud on finally passing his driving test at the age of 46. You know what I mean? Congratulations. Not playing your tune because you chose one that was played only 2 weeks ago. Cheeky monkey. Old school day shirt!

tasted it since. It's the Floor Federation from 92. Music for the masses. Samantha Morris are choosing that one. Thank you, Samantha. Right, well, it's really into the second hour of tonight's show now. As always, we have our sample connection. Very nice one, as always, coming up. And then it gets a bit tougher towards the end. A bit raw, a bit hard. We like it.

Shades of Rhythm. End of. Back to 91, Sound of Eden. Gemma O'Mahony choosing that. Thank you, Gemma. We'll be giving out a question so that you can win a pair of tickets to the Easter Gathering in Preston on Sunday. So you have to be available on Sunday. Details of that very, very soon. We're going way back now. Oh, yes. 1987. Deary, deary.

played in my very early days of radio and clubs, the early days of house. Back to 87, Kenny Jam and Jason with Fast Eddie Smith. Can you dance? Back to Steve Nunley choosing that one. I know there's loads of mentions yet. Well, we will get through as much as possible, and we have that question. So go to S2S. Oh, Easter gathering in Preston. It's this Sunday. Oh, yes. A question straight after this tune.

good remix by SL2 of O'Law as well. Came out in 92. This one came out in 1990. The original. Psychotropic. Hypnosis. What am I about? Daz Thompson choosing that one. Thank you, Matey. Right then. Let's give away two pairs of golden tickets. The event's nearly sold out. It's the Easter Gathering with S2S in Preston Guild Hall this Sunday. Right then. Go to osn.fm. You can get that via the app as well. Go to the Contact Us page. Just click on Contact Us, okay? Fill in your name and phone number and put the answer in the message. The answer to this question: what animal goes round hiding Easter eggs? No, not her. An actual animal. What animal goes round hiding Easter eggs? osn.fm. Go to Contact Us. Fill in your name and phone number and put the answer in the message. And while Frankie Knuckles is playing nicely here,

0: we have our winners. Thank you so much for joining in there and entering the competition. This, of course, Frankie Knuckles, Your Love from 1987. Paul Saunders choosing it. Thank you, Paul, on the anniversary of the great man's passing on Saturday. Right, we wanted to know what animal goes around hiding Easter eggs round about Easter. It's the Easter Bunny, of course, and a pair of tickets going to Justin Anderson and Scott Morrison. Well done to you two. We'll see you on Sunday. Hey, shut up.
1: Stu Allen.
0: We'll see you in Preston on Sunday for the Easter gathering with S2S. 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

0: Football connection this week. Very large. PKA kicked it off there. Temperature rising from 91. Michael Poole choosing that one. Cheers, Michael. So dug out this one. There's the tune that it's out for. Back to 1982. Raw Silk do it to the music. And if you like this style, check me out tomorrow here on OSN Radio at 7 o'clock. But back to my roots. Big shout to Quiffy. Off to see Alternate in Sheffield tonight. Have a good one, matey. I'm just going to be large. And hello to Don Johnston as well. Many thanks for your kind words, matey. It's 8 below AM, though. And to Michael Oldham as well. Thank you for your kind words. We'll get through some more in a bit.
1: Please put down your weapon. You have 20 seconds to comply. You now have 15 seconds to comply.

0: in top of, in other words, sucker, there is no other. I'm the one and only dominator. I'm the one and only dominator.
1: Big tune from 91, Human Resource Dominator on the Joey Beltram mix, my favourite. Gavin Blair choosing that one, nice one Gavin. Justin Anderson and Scott Morrison who won the tickets for the Easter gathering in Preston on Sunday. Well done to you two. We've got the email S2S, we'll be in touch with a link to your tickets, all right? All is well, you'll be in, and we will see you there. Hello to Mike Brook, at home, with no scrapplets tonight. Hope you enjoyed the show!

0: like it. Going back to 92, Neutrogen and Rolling Reptiles. Neil Skelton choosing that one. Thank you, Neil. Hello to Zaka Beamish. How are you doing, you cheeky monkey? Want a shout out to her belting hubby, Neil. The six kids.
1: Blimey, six. Sorry, she's got a telly in her house.
0: And also to Heidi Crompton as well. And her other half, John Willie.
1: You're making this up, surely.
0: Big shout to you. Thanks for tuning in. And hello to Rick Aldwin as well. Big happy chocolate weekend to you, matey. Thank you. Yay!

fella, Paul, who insists that she's ruining his bad boy image. You can't be a bad boy with Sharon about. No way, man. Good to know he's still there. Old School Nation here on LSN Radio. It's all in half minutes to 10 o'clock. It's the After

drop it.

takes you. 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Thank you for your kind words. Loving the tunes, he says. And Andy Whelan, good to see you last week as well. Brilliant to see you all there with Joe Woods and Robert Swinburne. Thank you so much for coming down and supporting as well. Great to see you.

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And Quiffy's out to see Alternate tonight, and DJ Nex is also known as Mark Archer. This is one of his tunes he did years ago.

0: lovely stuff. DJ Nex, Rock the Place from 93, from the Pound Stretcher EP. EP that came out with about 8 tracks on it. Quiffy choosing that one. He's off to see Alternate in Sheffield later. Oh, yes. Okay, coming up in about good, so in a bit. There's a bit of Alternate before the after party kicks in, and that'll take you beyond midnight here on OSN Radio. Final tune, we're going back to 92, Bad Influence, and the tune that's sampling a bit of Luther. Luther Vandross, Never Too Much, Samba Boss Lady Winnick choosing it. Keep it OSN Radio.
1: 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This might be a little rough. This might be a little rough. This might be a little rough for some to eat.

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Dearie, dearie, lots of screaming already. Welcome to the show. Yeah. Friday business. It's me, Stu Allen, here on OSN Radio. Old School Nation. Through till 10, then we have the after party. Through till midnight. 4 hours of largeness every Friday for you. And that's your warm-up section. We do that every week. If you're a new listener, you're very welcome. First 20 minutes or so, nice bit of warming up for you. Then the rest of the show, mostly chosen by you. Kicking off with this one.